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1: Good morning. It is going to be hot today and tomorrow. Environment Canada has issued yellow heat warnings for most of the province and a severe thunderstorm watch for Cape Breton as a warm air mass moves through the region. High temperatures today will be in the high 20s to low 30s in most areas, with Humidex readings in the high 30s approaching 40. Much the same tomorrow. Nighttime lows in the high teens. Cooler conditions and maybe along parts of the immediate Atlantic coast. Environment Canada is advising people to protect yourself and others because extreme heat can affect everyone's health and even be a medical emergency. Determine if you or others around you are at a greater risk of heart illness. Check on older adults, those living alone, and other at-risk people in person or by phone multiple times each day. Watch for early signs of heat exhaustion in yourself and others. That may include headache, nausea, dizziness, thirst, dark urine, intense fatigue. Drink lots of water. The NDP says the new permanent head of the health authority must deliver better results for patients. Claudia Chender congratulated Dr. Nicole Boutelier on her appointment as president and CEO of Nova Scotia Health, but the opposition leader says the Houston government waited years to name a permanent leader. Chender says it raises questions about why the government's creating a new agency when the health authority already has an innovation hub. As people continue to dodge potholes on many roads around the province, the Public Works Department's unveiled new pothole fixing gear. The province has bought 80 pieces of new equipment, some of which were unveiled in Sydney River this week. They'll be hitting the roads to fix the lingering potholes after crews are trained. The gear includes a new method of handling hot asphalt that will result in better, longer-lasting pothole repairs. Well, as Canadians gathered to celebrate our nation in big cities and small villages, Prime Minister Mark Carney spoke about unity, kindness, and strength in his Canada Day speech at the national ceremony in Ottawa. Carney spoke about how four colonies became one country in 1867, betting that they could build something greater than the sum of their parts. He spoke about the infrastructure that helped link the East to the West, the National Railway, the Trans-Canada Highway. He said Canadians have never just imagined a stronger, more united country. We've picked up our tools and built one. In sports at the World Cup, England eliminated Congo 2-1, Belgium 3-2 over Senegal, USA shut down Bosnia and Herzegovina 2-0. In baseball, Blue Jays down the Mets 9-3, Red Sox lost to Washington 10-2, and Tigers beat the Yankees 6-2. Now you're up to date.
2: Latest forecast from Environment Canada has that yellow heat warning in effect. Going to stay mainly cloudy for this morning. Chance of showers late this morning and early afternoon. Risk of thunder shower possible as well. It clears off by late afternoon. High of 28 today. That Humidex of 36 and a high UV index. For tonight, expect increasing cloud this evening. Chance of showers overnight and maybe some thunder showers too. Lows of 19. Tomorrow clears off the morning for another warm day. Highs of 31 with a humidex of 40 tomorrow. Saturday, sun and cloud and 29. In Truro this morning, it's already 19 degrees.

0: 100.9 The Wave, Billy Joel's Piano Man, to get you up and going on your Thursday morning. It's Greg in for Mitch. He is off. James is off. You're flying solo with me and Daryl today. Sorry. It's okay. We'll make it through. It is Thursday after all. It's weird, these weird weeks where you got to really try to pay attention and focus on what day of the week it is, with that holiday Canada Day Wednesday thrown in the mix there yesterday. It's like, what day actually is it? Well, it's no man's land. That's what it is, because we worked for 2 days, had a day off, and now there's 2 days where it's going to be, I have no idea what day it is. I don't know who's even working the next couple of days. Whose work do I have to cover for the next couple of days, because they've all taken the week off, or part of it, in some fashion. Made even worse by the fact it's going to be stupid hot later. The heat warning is in effect for the entire area for the next couple of days. The yellow warning for heat. 28 later today, humidex of 36 later on. So if you were smart enough to book the day off, cool. Find some place cool to hang out, like the beach or the pool or some sort of option. If not, I hope your work's air conditioning is working for the next couple of days. 19 already to start your morning. Already feels humid.
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100.9 The Wave. It's Greg and from Itch this morning. Thanks very much for hanging out with us. Tom Cochran and Red Ryder there. And the Untouchable One. All about the Red and White yesterday, celebrating Canada Day. How were your Canada Day festivities, activities? Did you go see the parade in Bible Hill? Did you go to the Bible Hill Rec Park for the activities afterwards? Looks like it's a fun time. Of course, the fireworks back on Tuesday night as well. But to help celebrate, mark Canada Day, great, iconic Canadian artist Bryan Adams releasing a new song on Canada Day, dropped it yesterday, called 50

0: Obviously, very political message from Ryan Adams on that one. But overall, like, the groove, the feel of the song is pretty good. If you aren't into the political commentary on it, at least the beat and the music sounds pretty good, right? Nice little groove to it. Although, the one issue I did have with the song is it's almost a year too late. Should have had this maybe last Canada Day, because that whole stuff has kind of faded away, at least in the forefront. It's still kind of there in the background, but at least the forefront is gone. But yeah, Brian Adams dropping the new 51st state song to mark Canada Day yesterday. What do you think of it?
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1: 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Shepherd, a standout athlete at Cobequid Education Center and Mount Allison University, died in a car accident in 1986. The community rallied to create the first playground in his memory. His sister, Susan Mawinney, tells Saltwire it's special to see his legacy continue. The playground's open from dawn until dusk with a full facility grand opening planned soon. A church in Port Williams has been named a National Historic Site after a decade-long effort. St. John's Anglican Church first opened on Christmas Day in 1810. Treasurer Emeritus Ernie Howell, whose family's attended the church for six generations, says the designation ensures the building will be preserved. Parks Canada says the church reflects the architectural tastes of the era and is remarkably well-preserved, according to the Annapolis Valley Register. It's the third oldest Anglican church in the province. A commemorative plaque will be installed in the coming years. The church still holds regular Sunday services. The U.S. has rejected renewing the Canada-U.S. and Mexico trade agreement, triggering annual reviews of CUSMA now instead of a new 16-year term. U.S. Trade Representative Jameson Greer says Washington wants to address what it calls shortcomings in the current deal. Canadian officials have been downplaying this deadline for weeks, saying it was not a cliff edge. Prime Minister Mark Carney also said he didn't expect a breakthrough. Now, the CUSMA agreement remains fully in force until 2036, but now requires an annual review. U.S. Trade Minister Dominic LeBlanc says the three countries agreed to keep talking, including on American tariffs affecting Canadian steel, aluminum, autos, and lumber. In sports, England beat Congo 2-1 in the round of 32 at the World Cup. Belgium eliminated Senegal 3-2. The U.S. advanced by beating Bosnia 2-0. On the diamonds, Blue Jays over the Mets 9-3. The Nationals down the Red Sox 10-2. And Tigers beat the Yankees 6-2. Now you're up to date. I'm Daryl Good.
2: Latest forecast from Environment Canada has a yellow warning for heat in effect. It's going to get hot, staying mostly cloudy this morning. Chance of showers late this morning and early afternoon. It clears off by late afternoon. High of 28 with a humidex of 36 today. Tonight, some cloud coming back in. Chance of showers late this evening. May see some thundershowers overnight at a low of 19. Tomorrow, clearing in the morning with a high of 31. Humidex of 40 tomorrow. Then Saturday, sun and cloud at a high of 29 in the forecast. In Truro this morning, it is 19 degrees and 632.
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0: 100.9 The Wave, Tears for Fears. Everybody wants to rule the world. Good morning. It's Greg and for Mitch on The Wave Morning Show. Thanks very much for hanging out with us. Hope your day's off to a good start. If not, a sweaty start already. Already 19 degrees. A little humid outside to start your day. And that's basically going to be the trend for the next several days. The yellow heat warning is in effect. Going to feel like 36 with the humidex later. It's about 20 degrees right now to start your day. So just a heads up, if you haven't switched over to shorts yet, if you've been waiting for the warm weather, these are your days. Time to adjust the attire and adjust your plans accordingly. It's going to be warm. Who's texting you lately? Do you know somebody that just solely communicates in text? And are they your parents or grandparents? Because it turns out more parents and grandparents prefer texting over phone calls now. Yeah, even your grandma's more likely to text you than call you. Next time they want to pass along some information. That's where we've come. We're so tired of talking to people voice to voice that our grandparents are now texting us and sending us all the emojis to go with it. And never the right ones. They're always the random ones that have no meaning or don't mean what they think they mean when they send them to us. Yeah, Grandma, you can't use that one. That is, no, the eggplant's not a not acceptable emoji.
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0: 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Listen to your heart from Roxette. It's Greg Innes. We got to listen to all the advice we always get from the experts when it gets super hot. I know it's boring. It's monotonous. Drink lots of water. Stay out of the sun. Hydrate. Use your sunscreen. You know, it's a bummer to be told that stuff. But let's face it. As a people, as a general organization of human beings, we tend to ignore that from time to time. I did that yesterday. I was out doing some yard work yesterday morning before it got too hot. Wife came out and said, hey, did you put sunscreen on? I'm like, no, I didn't. I just hopped on the lawnmower and started going. Just got to remember that stuff from time to time. The yellow heat warning is in effect, already about 20 degrees this morning. Going to feel like 36 with the Humidex later. Full forecast as the heat sticks around coming up in your news at 7 o'clock this morning. We'll take a look at what is trending over the last couple of days as well as Canada Day wrapping up at 7:10 this morning. Birthdays, anniversaries also ahead here on The Wave. If you want to get one in, head to our website, thewavetro.com. Fastest way to get those in. We'll have those for you coming up this morning as well. Just after 10 after 7.
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4: Good morning. It is going to be hot today and tomorrow. Environment Canada has issued yellow heat warnings for most of the province and a severe thunderstorm watch for Cape Breton as a warm air mass moves through the region. High temperatures today will be in the high 20s to low 30s in most areas, with humidex readings in the high 30s approaching 40. Much the same tomorrow. Nighttime lows in the high teens. Cooler conditions and maybe along parts of the immediate Atlantic coast. Environment Canada is advising people to protect yourself and others because extreme heat can affect everyone's health and even be a medical emergency. Determine if you or others around you are at a greater risk of heart illness. Check on older adults, those living alone, and other at-risk people in person or by phone multiple times each day. Watch for early signs of heat exhaustion in yourself and others. That may include headache, nausea, dizziness, thirst, dark urine, intense fatigue. Drink lots of water. The NDP says the new permanent head of the health authority must deliver better results for patients. Claudia Chender congratulated Dr. Nicole Boutelier on her appointment as president and CEO of Nova Scotia Health, but the opposition leader says the Houston government waited years to name a permanent leader. Chender says it raises questions about why the government's creating a new agency when the health authority already has an innovation hub. As people continue to dodge potholes on many roads around the province, the Public Works Department's unveiled new pothole-fixing gear. The province has bought 80 pieces of new equipment, some of which were unveiled in Sydney River this week. They'll be hitting the roads to fix the lingering potholes after crews are trained. The gear includes a new method of handling hot asphalt that will result in better, longer-lasting pothole repairs. Well, as Canadians gathered to celebrate our nation in big cities and small villages, Prime Minister Mark Carney spoke about unity, kindness, and strength in his Canada Day speech at the national ceremony in Ottawa. Carney spoke about how four colonies became one country in 1867, betting that they could build something greater than the sum of their parts. He spoke about the infrastructure that helped link the East to the West, the National Railway, the Trans-Canada Highway. He said Canadians have never just imagined a stronger, more united country. We've picked up our tools and built one. In sports at the World Cup, England eliminated Congo 2-1, Belgium 3-2 over Senegal, USA shut down Bosnia and Herzegovina 2-0. In baseball, Blue Jays down the Mets 9-3, Red Sox lost to Washington 10-2, and Tigers beat the Yankees 6-2. Now you're up to date. I'm Daryl Good.
5: Latest forecast from Environment Canada has the yellow warning for heat in effect, mainly cloudy this morning. Chance of showers late this morning and early afternoon. Risk of thunder showers as well. It'll clear off late this afternoon. Highs of 28, a humidex of 36 later. High UV index, all the numbers thrown in there. For tonight, a little bit of cloud coming in overnight. Maybe some showers and thunder showers. Lows of 19. Tomorrow clears off in the morning. Warm again, though, 31 with a humidex of 40 tomorrow. Then Saturday, sun and cloud and 29 in the forecast. At 7:04, it is 20 to start your day.
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0: 100.9 The Wave, music from 5440 and I Go Blind. Hey, good morning. It's Greg and for Mitch on The Wave Morning Show. Thanks very much for hanging out with us this morning as we take a look at what is trending today. First, I'm sure you're all well aware, it's hot. If you've been waiting for the heat, if you're one of those people that have been waiting for the arrival of warm summer weather, today is going to be your day. The next several days actually going to be your day. So just a heads up, it is going to be hot. The yellow warning for heat is in effect. PlayStation, Sony announcing that starting in 2028, so still got about a year and a half to go, they'll no longer be selling physical discs for their Sony PlayStation consoles. Just going to be all digital downloads from their online store going forward, which is where most people get them now, to be fair. That's where most of the sales are coming from, but it will be the only way to get them for PlayStation starting in 2028. And, of course, Canada Day yesterday. A lot of cities, villages, towns all across the Maritimes did fireworks. Of course, Trudeau theirs on Thursday. Great night. Great showing. Great firework display. But last night, Moncton, the city of Moncton, Riverview did theirs. Great show. Saw some videos online. Slight problem, though. The fireworks set a fire on the marsh outside of Moncton last night. Luckily, crews got it under control. But, yeah, the marsh was set on fire outside of Moncton by their fireworks display for Canada Day. See, even the professionals cause problems. That's why you got to follow the rules. So you really got to be safe when you do that stuff. And we switch over to birthdays, anniversaries now on the wave for this 2nd of July. Happy birthday to Cheyenne Harnish. Celebrating birthday today, turning 22. All the best. Happy birthday to Denise Ives from your sons and your husband, Rob. Hoping you have a great day there. And happy 60th birthday to Anne McGilvery. Hoping you have a great day as well. You're celebrating with Margot Robbie, the actress. She's 36 today. Michelle Branch, singer, 43. Brett the Hitman Hart, 69 today. I should have got the theme song ready for that one. And Larry David turns 79 today as well. If you are celebrating, all the best from us here at The Wave. You get birthdays, anniversary celebrations on weekday morning, 7:10 here on The Morning Show. 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

0: 100.9 The Wave. Good morning. It's Greg in for Mitch on The Wave Morning Show. James also off today. Thanks for hanging out with us. 21 minutes past 7 o'clock. Already warm. 20 outside. The Wave Studio is going up to a very humid 28. Feels like 36 later. There'll be a lot of talk about the weather for the next couple of days as a yellow heat warning is in effect. And it turns out we do talk a lot about the weather. And it's not just in the Maritimes. It is a annual, yearly tradition in the Maritimes to complain about how it's not warming up fast enough, and then all of a sudden it's too warm. It's just exactly what happens around here. But it turns out most people spend 45 hours a year in conversation, chit-chatting about the weather and all the stories that go with it. So-and-so got too hot, or the window was leaking because of the rain. Yeah, 45 hours a year we devote in our small talk to weather, and that will continue for the next several days.
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3: Good morning. A new playground honoring a beloved Truro athlete is now open. The James Shepherd Memorial Playground officially opened at the No. 2 Construction Battalion Athletic Facility on Gulf Street. It replaces the original park, part of the long-running TAC revitalization project. Shepherd, a standout athlete at Cobequid Education Center and Mount Allison University, died in a car accident in 1986. The community rallied to create the first playground in his memory. His sister, Susan Mawinney, tells Saltwire it's special to see his legacy continue. The playground's open from dawn until dusk with a full facility grand opening planned soon. A church in Port Williams has been named a National Historic Site after a decade-long effort. St. John's Anglican Church first opened on Christmas Day in 1810. Treasurer Emeritus Ernie Howell, whose family's attended the church for six generations, says the designation ensures the building will be preserved. Parks Canada says the church reflects the architectural tastes of the era and is remarkably well-preserved, according to the Annapolis Valley Register. It's the third oldest Anglican church in the province. A commemorative plaque will be installed in the coming years. The church still holds regular Sunday services. The U.S. has rejected renewing the Canada-U.S. and Mexico trade agreement, triggering annual reviews of CUSMA now instead of a new 16-year term. U.S. Trade Representative Jameson Greer says Washington wants to address what it calls shortcomings in the current deal. Canadian officials have been downplaying this deadline for weeks, saying it was not a cliff edge. Prime Minister Mark Carney also said he didn't expect a breakthrough. Now, the CUSMA agreement remains fully in force until 2036, but now requires an annual review. U.S. Trade Minister Dominic LeBlanc says the three countries agreed to keep talking, including on American tariffs affecting Canadian steel, aluminum, autos, and lumber. In sports, England beat Congo 2-1 in the round of 32 at the World Cup. Belgium eliminated Senegal 3-2. The U.S. advanced by beating Bosnia 2-0. On the diamonds, Blue Jays over the Mets 9-3. The Nationals down the Red Sox 10-2. And Tigers beat the Yankees 6-2. Now you're up to date. I'm Daryl Good.
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5: Latest forecast from Environment Canada has that yellow warning for heat in effect. Mainly cloudy this morning. Chance of showers late this morning and some early afternoon thundershowers may be possible as well. It clears off later this afternoon as the sun will break through. Highs of 28 with a humidex of 36 today. High UV index. Tonight, the cloud rolls back in this evening. Chance of showers and some overnight thundershowers also possible. Lows of 19. Clears off in the morning tomorrow to make way for a pretty sunny day. Highs of 31 and the heat to go with it will make it feel like 40 with the humidex. Saturday still hot, sun and cloud, and 29 degrees. It is 20 intro at 7:34.
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0: 100.9 The Wave. Sugar Ray, and every morning. Hey, good morning. It's Greg in for Mitch on The Wave Morning Show. He's off. James is off as well. And they were smart. They're one of those people that are like, you know what? Let's make a super long weekend out of this Canada Day holiday thing. We'll just take a couple of days off and then make a, like a whole other week of vacation off for next to no vacation time actually used. Just a little upset I didn't think about it first. That's okay. Hot day today. Up to about 36 with the Humidex. Later. 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You can check that out at thewavetruro.com. Update this every single day. I'm sure you have heard, if you have not been following along, with the World Cup of Soccer. The men's World Cup of Soccer continues. It is everywhere. 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It's hard to miss. But are you actually watching it? 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At least it's an afternoon game on a Saturday. And the good thing is, it's supposed to be super hot Saturday, so maybe you want to stay inside in air-conditioned comfort and watch soccer instead. Might be a good way to spend the afternoon. So you watching the game, let us know on our web poll, thewavetro.com.
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4: Good morning. It is going to be hot today and tomorrow. Environment Canada has issued yellow heat warnings for most of the province and a severe thunderstorm watch for Cape Breton as a warm air mass moves through the region. High temperatures today will be in the high 20s to low 30s in most areas, with humidex readings in the high 30s approaching 40. Much the same tomorrow. Nighttime lows in the high teens. Cooler conditions maybe along parts of the immediate Atlantic coast. Environment Canada is advising people to protect yourself and others because extreme heat can affect everyone's health and even be a medical emergency. Determine if you or others around you are at a greater risk of heart illness. Check on older adults, those living alone, and other at-risk people in person or by phone multiple times each day. Watch for early signs of heat exhaustion in yourself and others. That may include headache, nausea, dizziness, thirst, dark urine, intense fatigue. Drink lots of water. The NDP says the new permanent head of the health authority must deliver better results for patients. Claudia Chender congratulated Dr. Nicole Boutelier on her appointment as president and CEO of Nova Scotia Health, but the opposition leader says the Houston government waited years to name a permanent leader. Chender says it raises questions about why the government's creating a new agency when the health authority already has an innovation hub. As people continue to dodge potholes on many roads around the province, the Public Works Department's unveiled new pothole-fixing gear. The province has bought 80 pieces of new equipment, some of which were unveiled in Sydney River this week. They'll be hitting the roads to fix the lingering potholes after crews are trained. The gear includes a new method of handling hot asphalt that will result in better, longer-lasting pothole repairs. Well, as Canadians gathered to celebrate our nation in big cities and small villages, Prime Minister Mark Carney spoke about unity, kindness, and strength in his Canada Day speech at the national ceremony in Ottawa. Carney spoke about how four colonies became one country in 1867, betting that they could build something greater than the sum of their parts. He spoke about the infrastructure that helped link the East to the West, the National Railway, the Trans-Canada Highway. He said Canadians have never just imagined a stronger, more united country. We've picked up our tools and built one. In sports at the World Cup, England eliminated Congo 2-1, Belgium 3-2 over Senegal, USA shut down Bosnia and Herzegovina 2-0. In baseball, Blue Jays down the Mets 9-3, Red Sox lost to Washington 10-2, and Tigers beat the Yankees 6-2. Now you're up to date. I'm Daryl Good.
5: Latest forecast from Environment Canada has a yellow warning for heat in effect. Probably going to stay there for the next several days. Mainly cloudy and fog this morning. That will leave way for maybe some showers and thunder showers later on this morning. Clears into the afternoon. Highs of 28 with a humidex of 36. High UV index to go with it. For tonight, increasing cloud through the evening. Chance of showers and maybe some thunder showers overnight too. Lows of 19. Clearing in the morning tomorrow for another hot day. 31 with a humidex of 40. Then Saturday, sun and cloud. And 29. It's 20 in Truro this morning.
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0: 100.9 The Wave Blue Rodeo, 5 days in May. Hello, it's Greg in for Mitch. He and James both off today. Second day of July. It's going to be a hot one, too. Humid X around 36 later on this afternoon.
1: Good morning, good morning.
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0: As we say good morning to everybody except those that made themselves a five-day-long weekend or more. I know that Wednesday holiday yesterday, a lot of people took advantage, booked off Thursday, Friday, so they don't have to come back till Monday. Or maybe they booked off Monday, Tuesday as well of this week, past week, and then they won't be back till next week, even longer, long weekend. Using the system. I guess we're all just kind of jealous we didn't think of it. Somebody has to work, I suppose. Somebody has to get the job done. Also, good morning to everybody except for the heat. As we mentioned, it's going to be 36 later on today. The yellow heat warning's in effect, and the heat will stick around for tomorrow into Saturday as well. Going to feel like 40 with the humidex tomorrow and probably similar temperatures on Saturday as well. So if you don't have the air conditioners in yet, if you still do that, today's probably the day to get that done.
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100.9 The Wave. Good morning. It's Greg in for Mitch. 20 after 8. Now, normally, this is where we do the battle of the dad jokes, but Mitch is off and James is also off, so there's nobody here to battle with. So I could just be yelling dad jokes into the void at you, but we're going to go to a battle of a different kind. Somebody else causing a bit of a kerfuffle, taking shots, maybe a little on the late side, but it finally happened yesterday. Bryan Adams on Canada Day released a brand new song, standing up for Canada, called the 51st State.

0: So, I mean, if you take all the political commentary out of it, let's just set that aside for a minute. The music, the groove, the funk behind that, actually a really good song. And even the lyrics aren't too bad considering what they're talking about. Although, like I said, maybe about a year too late in releasing the statement piece from Bryan Adams. Probably could have used that last Canada Day. Not saying there aren't still issues, because there are. Especially if you follow the news, there's still trade problems. They've decided not to renew the thing. We'll have more on that coming up at 8:30 in the news. But yeah, Bryan Adams dropping his new song, 51st State, for Canada yesterday.
1: 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This week, Casey takes you back to July 3rd, 1982. That's when Asia was caught up in the heat of the moment. Van Halen was dancing in the street. The Rolling Stones were going to a go-go. And the Human League asked, "Don't You Want Me?" You'll hear those songs, all the top 40 hits, and the long-distance dedications from July 3rd, 1982, right here on American Top 40, The 80s.
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4: Good morning. A new playground honoring a beloved Truro athlete is now open. The James Shepherd Memorial Playground officially opened at the No. 2 Construction Battalion Athletic Facility on Gulf Street. It replaces the original park, part of the long-running TAC revitalization project. Shepherd, a standout athlete at Cobequid Education Center and Mount Allison University, died in a car accident in 1986. The community rallied to create the first playground in his memory. His sister, Susan Mawinney, tells Saltwire it's special to see his legacy continue. The playground's open from dawn until dusk with a full facility grand opening planned soon. A church in Port Williams has been named a National Historic Site after a decade-long effort. St. John's Anglican Church first opened on Christmas Day in 1810. Treasurer Emeritus Ernie Howell, whose family's attended the church for six generations, says the designation ensures the building will be preserved. Parks Canada says the church reflects the architectural tastes of the era and is remarkably well-preserved, according to the Annapolis Valley Register. It's the third oldest Anglican church in the province. A commemorative plaque will be installed in the coming years. The church still holds regular Sunday services. The U.S. has rejected renewing the Canada-U.S. and Mexico trade agreement, triggering annual reviews of CUSMA now instead of a new 16-year term. U.S. Trade Representative Jameson Greer says Washington wants to address what it calls shortcomings in the current deal. Canadian officials have been downplaying this deadline for weeks, saying it was not a cliff edge. Prime Minister Mark Carney also said he didn't expect a breakthrough. Now, the CUSMA agreement remains fully in force until 2036, but now requires an annual review. U.S. Trade Minister Dominic LeBlanc says the three countries agreed to keep talking, including on American tariffs affecting Canadian steel, aluminum, autos, and lumber. In sports, England beat Congo 2-1 in the round of 32 at the World Cup. Belgium eliminated Senegal 3-2. The U.S. advanced by beating Bosnia 2-0. On the diamonds, Blue Jays over the Mets 9-3. The Nationals down the Red Sox 10-2. And Tigers beat the Yankees 6-2. Now you're up to date. I'm Daryl Good.
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7: Latest forecast from Environment Canada has a yellow warning for the heat in effect. We'll see mainly cloud and some fog this morning. That's going to move out. See maybe some showers and thunder showers before it all clears out later this afternoon. Highs of 28 with a humidex of 36, a high UV index to go with it. Increasing cloud for this evening. Chance of showers late this evening and maybe some thunder showers overnight. Lows of 19. Friday clearing in the morning with a high of 31, humidex of 40 tomorrow. And then Saturday, sun and cloud and 29. It is 21 in Truro at 8:33.
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0: 100.9 The Wave, Don Henley and the boys. It's summer. The summer weather is definitely showing up. The heat warning is in effect. It's going to feel like 36 later on today. Hey, good morning. It's Greg in for Mitch on The Wave Morning Show. James is off today as well. 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We throw a fresh new question at you today. We continue talking about soccer, the World Cup of Soccer. The Men's World Cup of Soccer continues. Heading into the round of 16, are you watching the Canada game coming up on Saturday afternoon? That's the next time they play. Let us know how you're faring. What are your plans for the soccer match? TheWaveTro.com, the spot to go.
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100.9 The Wave, music from Ace of Base, and Don't Turn Around. Good morning, it's Greg, and for Mitch, James off this morning as well. Just about 10 to 9, let's get that time right. Just about 10 to 9 on your Thursday mornings, we take a look at the three stars of the show this morning. And we start with the first star of the show, going to Bryan Adams, releasing a new song yesterday, standing up for Canada, called 51st State. A little late getting to the party, but he did unveil it yesterday as part of Canada Day. Basically saying, you know what? Bye-bye, U.S. We're okay up here.

0: I mean, despite the lyrics, if you don't want to get into all the political stuff, just the music in the background, just the vibes of it, still pretty impressive. Still a pretty cool sounding song from Bryan Adams. Second star of the show going to the firefighting crews in New Brunswick outside of Moncton, because yesterday, of course, Canada Day, and in Moncton they set off their fireworks, and they also set the marsh on fire just outside of Moncton because of the fireworks. Yep, caught the marsh on fire yesterday. Luckily, crews were able to contain it and get it out. But just a reminder, fireworks dangerous. Can cause lots of problems. Got to follow all the safety precautions, and even then, sometimes things happen. And our first star of the show going out to the no man's land that it is today and tomorrow at work. How many people are you expecting at work today? Probably not very many, because it seems like most people have booked today and tomorrow off if they haven't taken the whole week. And with that holiday Wednesday, we're all just stuck wondering what day it is and whose work do I have to do until they come back next week.
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100.9 The Way. For those that have been waiting for the heat to come on over, warm us up. Well, you got your wish. The heat warning is in effect for today, straight through till Saturday by the looks of it. Humidex is in the mid to high 30s for the next few days.

100.9 The Way with Mark Cohen and Walking in Memphis. It's Greg in for Mitch this morning with the Proclaimers now. I'm going to be on The Wave and at thewavetro.com. When I

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100.9 The Wave, the Commodores in a brick house. Hopefully the house has some sort of AC ability in it over the next couple of days. It's going to be very, very freaking hot. Go on the lookout for Josie and the Cat Country Summer Cruiser over the next couple of days. She's out every week this summer. Scan the QR code you'll have with her at the cruiser for your chance to win $250 in gas money each and every week. We'll do another prize draw for that tomorrow here on The Wave. So stop by, see Josie, scan that code for your chance to win all summer long. Red Rider now. Lunatic Fringe as the music marathon continues on The Wave.

100.9 to Wave, the Box, and Carry On, as I feel bad for people that have decided that the start of July is the perfect time to move this year. A lot of people wait to the end of the month to, you know, buy, sell houses, move into new apartments, all that kind of stuff. Moving the next couple of days is going to be pretty darn unbearable with that heat warning in effect. So be careful if you're doing any sort of work outside for the next several days. It's Greg and for Mitch on the morning show. Be back in tomorrow morning. Start your Friday. Yeah, it's Friday already. That's the good news. Baltimore now. Tarzan Boy on the Wave.

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6: Here's your latest Environment Canada weather forecast for Truro. Hot today. Mainly cloudy, scattered showers or thunder showers later this morning before clearing late in the day. Windy and hot with a high 28, 16 near the basin, a humidex 36. Then increasing cloud early this evening, possible showers or thunder showers, patchy fog and a low of 19. Clearing tomorrow morning, patchy fog near the basin, windy and even hotter, the high 31 with a humidex of 40.
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0: Wave weather.
6: The latest Environment Canada forecast for Truro. Yellow heat warning in effect. We've got sun, cloud today. Slight chance of showers, risk of a thunder shower. Southwesterly breeze and a high of 28, feeling like 36 with the humidex. Increasing cloudiness early this evening. Overnight, still a chance of a shower or a thunder shower. Low 19. Then clearing tomorrow morning with a high of 31, humidex of 40. For Saturday, it's sun, cloud, and 29. Sun and cloud and 20 degrees Sunday.
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100.9 on the Wave, 80s, 90s, and more with Cher and If I Could Turn Back Time. It's Jeff with you in the Wave studio. Happy for the AC, having a good time. Sure hope you're keeping cool wherever you are, and I thank you for listening in and coming along with us this afternoon as we continue with some Billy Joel. This is My Life. It's on the Wave.

100.9 The Wave, somebody's out there from Triumph. It's Jeff checking in. 80s, 90s, and more. Back to a year that was very good in music. 1991, and these guys certainly were the poster boys for it, among them anyway, as far as those big bands that were cranking out big albums and big hits.

0: 100.9 on the Wave. There is Indio and Hard Sun, mostly clouds for today. It's Jeff with you this afternoon. But make no mistake about it, summer has arrived in Chiro and Colchester County. For 2026, we're giving you a chance to win free gas every week, $250 with the Fuel Your Summer contest. Be ready to scan that QR code, the whole thing. Josie's been out in the Wave Summer Cruiser, and yeah, she's busy. We're busy. Lots going on. Speaking of the Wave Summer Cruiser, we'll check in with Josie here soon. Also, Bare Naked Ladies and Soft Cell next.
1: Hi, everyone. It's Josie. Today, I'll be heading to Russian's Beach because of considering how nice it is. I'll be there from 2 o'clock to 4. Come find me for your chance to win $250 worth of gas. And I also have chips so you can enjoy some chips and sit on the beach and watch the waves. I hope you're having a great day so far and happy Thursday. Hope to see you at the beach.
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3: The latest Environment Canada forecast for Truro. Yellow heat warning in effect. We've got sun, cloud today. Slight chance of showers, risk of a thunder shower. Southwesterly breeze and a high of 28, feeling like 36 with the Humidex. Increasing cloudiness early this evening. Overnight, still a chance of a shower or a thunder shower. Low 19, then clearing tomorrow morning with a high of 31, Humidex of 40. For Saturday, it's sun, cloud, and 29, sun and cloud, and 20 degrees Sunday.
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100.9 The Wave, a classic from Elton John, Crocodile Rock, 80s, 90s, and more. It's Jeff checking in with some Nick Gilder. Hot up in this, Hot Child in the City. 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
3: Well, good afternoon. Two sets of remains have been recovered after two people were ejected from a boat on Aylesford Lake in the Annapolis Valley. The Mounties say five men from Kings County were on a boat yesterday afternoon when surface conditions changed, and two were thrown into the water south of Berwick. A 70-year-old man from Aylesford was pulled from the lake by another boater and pronounced dead at the scene. Search efforts found the 58-year-old Aylesford man today. The other three men were not injured. The public beach on Aylesford Lake remains closed. It wasn't the only fatal accident. A 24-year-old man from Wallace died after being ejected from a boat that ran aground near Oak Island in the Northumberland Strait. Cumberland County District RCMP say the incident happened around 10:40 at night, June 30th. Five people on board when the vessel struck ground off Wallace Bay. The man suffered life-threatening injuries and was pronounced dead at the Wallace Wharf. The 19-year-old operator of the boat was arrested and later released, pending further investigation. RCMP continued to investigate with help from the Medical Examiner Service, Transport Canada, and the Canadian Coast Guard. 26-year-old man from Mahone Bay is facing impaired driving charges after the RCMP stopped him for speeding on Highway 103 near Upper Tantallon. Police say the Subaru Crosstrek was clocked at 149 kilometers an hour in a 110 zone during a patrol last Friday morning. It was around 9:30. Officers noticed signs of alcohol impairment and arrested the driver after he failed a roadside breath test. The Mounties say further breath samples at the detachment were all over the legal limit. The man also received tickets for an expired license and having open alcohol in the vehicle. A Glace Bay man has been released from custody after being charged with using his pickup truck as a weapon in an alleged assault in Sydney. Police allege 46-year-old Robert William Blunden drove a Dodge Ram into a Mercedes-Benz June 25th. He's facing two counts of assault with a weapon, along with charges of dangerous driving, mischief over $5,000, and failing to remain at the scene of a crash. Blunden was released after a surety pledged $500. He's due back in Sydney Provincial Court July 13th to enter pleas and to choose how he'll be tried, according to the Cape Breton Post. The province's new electronic medical record system is now running smoothly at Halifax area hospitals after an improved second launch. Officials say lessons from the rocky IWK rollout last December helped staff adapt quickly. Outpatient blood collection and non-urgent surgeries at Dartmouth General returned to full capacity within weeks. Pathology director Randy Vino says staff worked well together and felt comfortable with the new system. Chief of Surgery Dr. Scott Maudsley credits strong teamwork for the fast recovery. The remaining health zones will launch the one-person, one-record system all at once on November 14th. The province is moving to establish regional training centers for volunteer firefighters across the province. Department of Emergency Management says it's modernizing fire protection services with a focus on safety and regional delivery. The move comes after the province ended its relationship with the Nova Scotia Firefighter School in Waverly following the death of a Truro firefighter there in 2019. A new training center.

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3: MP Alana Hurdle here. 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When you hear a politician start talking, you are ready to tune out. But here's the thing. I don't want to talk. I became a member of Parliament because I wanted to listen. Because you know your problems better than anyone else ever will. So let's cut through all the noise, grab a seat, and work together in 2026.
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1: The latest Environment Canada forecast for Truro, yellow heat warning in effect. We've got sun, cloud today. Slight chance of showers, risk of a thunder shower. Southwesterly breeze and a high of 28, feeling like 36 with the humidex. Increasing cloudiness early this evening. Overnight, still a chance of a shower or a thunder shower, low 19. Then clearing tomorrow morning with a high of 31, humidex of 40. For Saturday, it's sun, cloud and 29, sun and cloud and 20 degrees Sunday.
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0: There's Len, Steal My Sunshine. It's on 100.9 The Wave. Not a lot of sunshine, but a lot of heat up in this in Truro and Colchester County. With that heat warning and Humidex cranking up to about 36 degrees this afternoon. We're into July. Yesterday, Canada Day. Today, not Canada Day. Holiday, not holiday. Confusing for some. Maybe. I don't know. But our pal Jason has a theory on how this holiday works in the middle of the week, and I'll let him explain.
1: So that means that Monday and Tuesday are two hump days, and then Thursday, Friday are two hump days. It's a four-day week, but there's actually four hump days this week.
0: Yeah, because the Wednesday holiday in the middle just kind of makes it all confusing.
1: Right, yeah. Mm. I don't understand that one, but it's just that's the way we have to work it out, right?
0: So yeah. Well, at least today's Thursday and tomorrow's Friday, so, I mean, the week's almost over, at least the work week.
1: Right, yeah. Yeah. It's fun having a long weekend, but when it breaks the week,
0: breaks it up. It definitely does. Yeah. Yeah, that's a good way to look at it, bud.
1: Yes, sir.
0: All right, thanks for calling.
1: Have a good day.
0: How you doing?
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100.9 The Wave. There is Jimmy Buffett in Margaritaville, 80s, 90s, and more. It's Jeff checking in on your Thursday afternoon. Let's roll out some Loverboy for you. Hot Girls in Love. It's on The Wave.

0: There's Doc talking. It's my life. It's on 100.9 The Wave. It's Jeff hanging with you as we look towards a big weekend for our national soccer team, FIFA World Cup round of 16. That'll be on Saturday afternoon, and they're going to be playing Morocco. I was checking the rankings here. Morocco, according to FIFA, as of June 11th, 2026, 7 in the world. Canada, not even in the top 20, which basically means, obviously, they're not expected to win. Huge underdog, but nobody expected them to be here in the first place. So it's going to be tough. Let's be honest. I would be pretty shocked if Canada beat Morocco here on Saturday, but stranger things have happened. We saw Alphonso Davies get back into the game, the last game against South Africa. He came in towards the end and gave them some really good minutes. Like, the game basically changed when he came in. Obviously, he's injured and can't play full time, but if they can get some minutes from him, you never know. We're asking you on the 100.9 Wave Vogue Optical web poll, simply, will you be watching on Saturday? It's a yay for me, and hopefully you'll be into it and supporting the team as well, cheering them along at home at the very least for the big World Cup game. So let us know, and if it's not your thing, well, we all know soccer's not for everybody too, right? So yay or nay, yes or no, vote. Will you be watching on Saturday? We'll get the results on tomorrow's show. And you can vote at thewavechuro.com. 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
2: The latest Environment Canada forecast for Truro. Yellow heat warning in effect. We've got sun, cloud today. Slight chance of showers, risk of a thunder shower. Southwesterly breeze and a high of 28. Feeling like 36 with the humidex. Increasing cloudiness early this evening. Overnight, still a chance of a shower or a thunder shower. Low 19. Then clearing tomorrow morning with a high of 31. Humidex of 40. For Saturday, it's sun, cloud, and 29. Sun and cloud and 20 degrees Sunday.
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0: 100.9 The Wave, there's Trooper and General Hand Grenade. It's Jeff checking in this afternoon. Already a pretty good list for the weekend's yard sale report, which you can view at any time over there at thewavechuro.com. 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Summer is here, and so is yard sales. 5 o'clock information update on the way. Just after that, we've got your All 80s show, the All 80s Feel Good Drive Home. That's coming up. Stick around.
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3: Well, good afternoon. RCMP are investigating after two fatal boating accidents in Nova Scotia this week. A 24-year-old Wallace man is dead after a boating accident in Cumberland County. RCMP say the vessel ran aground near Oak Island in the Northumberland Strait around 10:40 Tuesday night. Five people were on board when the 24-year-old was ejected and suffered life-threatening injuries. He was pronounced dead at the Wallace Wharf. The 19-year-old operator of the vessel was arrested and later released pending further investigation. Meantime, the search for a missing boater on Aylesford Lake has ended with the discovery of his body. Mounties say the 58-year-old man was located deceased today. He was one of two passengers thrown from a boat on Wednesday afternoon when water conditions changed. 70-year-old man was also killed in that incident. The three other men in the boat were not injured. Police say the search involving the Joint Rescue Coordination Center and other agencies has concluded, and the Mounties say their investigation is ongoing. The season for blue-green algae has arrived in Nova Scotia, and officials are warning swimmers and pet owners to be careful. The province's warmer temperatures and more intense storms caused by climate change are making blooms more common. Contact with the toxic scum can irritate skin and eyes, and ingesting it can cause fever, diarrhea, and vomiting. It can be fatal for pets and livestock. The province is advising people not to touch or drink the water if they see algae and to wash their hands with clean water after any contact, according to Post Media. Aylesford Lake and Menemke Lake are the only ones reported exposures so far this summer. A 14-year-old Manitoba boy accused of plotting school attacks with a Nova Scotia teenager has been denied bail. The teen from Rivers, Manitoba, appeared by video in Brandon Court and will remain in custody at the Manitoba Youth Center. He's facing charges of conspiracy to commit murder, counseling murder, and uttering threats. Police say the teens had communicated online about simultaneous attacks at their schools in Rivers and in the Bridgewater area. The investigation began after tips from Interpol and the FBI. A 15-year-old in Nova Scotia is facing similar charges and is being held at the

0: Carney's foreign policy vision is already being put into practice. David Lametti says Canada is building flexible partnerships with a range of countries to tackle issues like artificial intelligence, human rights, and global conflicts. He says the approach mirrors Carney's call for middle powers to work together based on shared interests instead of relying only on traditional alliances. Lametti says Canada is expanding its international relationships, not replacing them long-term partners, as it works to strengthen the rules-based international system. A heat wave is expected to hit most of the mainland of the province today and last through Saturday evening. Environment Canada says temperatures will feel like 40 with the humidity. The daytime highs are forecast to reach 29 to 32 Celsius, with little relief overnight as temperatures hover around 20. Now, the agency warns the extreme heat can be dangerous, especially for vulnerable people, and it's asking residents to watch for signs of heat exhaustion, including headache, nausea, dizziness, and intense fatigue. People should limit their time outside, drink plenty of water, and wear light clothing. And Nova Scotians will pay more for gas and diesel starting tomorrow after the Nova Scotia Energy Board changed how it calculates the clean fuel surcharge. The board says the interim change will add about 3.2 cents a liter to gas and 3.5 cents to diesel, plus HST. That move follows a request from the Canadian Fuels Association, which argue the current surcharge no longer covers the cost of meeting federal clean fuel standards or rules. Gas is expected to go up 7.9 cents a liter, diesel up 2 cents, in addition to the other increase for the clean fuel surcharge. The Energy Board has also launched a full investigation into the pricing formula, while the temporary change remains in effect. In sports, in the World Cup today, Spain taking on Austria, with Portugal playing Croatia, and Switzerland and Algeria will face off tonight at midnight. The Blue Jays, the Red Sox, the Yankees all have today off. And in the CFL, the Argos are in Calgary to take on the Stampeders. And now you're up to date. I'm Sheldon McLeod.
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4: Wave weather.
0: Latest Environment Canada forecast for Truro: increasing cloudiness tonight. There's a 30% chance of showers late evening and overnight with fog patches and a low of 19. Clearing in the morning Friday, and the high expected 31, humidex of 40, few clouds through the night, a low of 22. Sun, cloud, 29 Saturday, sun and cloud, cooler at 20 for Sunday.
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All 80s feel good drive home. It's 100.9 The Wave, and that was Phil Collins' Don't Lose My Number, one of the many big, big hits from his No Jacket Required release a decade, which Phil just dominated between his solo stuff and, of course, Genesis. He just went back and forth, cranking out the hits either way, solo with the band, touring solo, touring with the band. He made a lot of money in the 80s. Did Phil Collins, that's for sure. Colin James for you now. 5 long years since the All 80s Feel Good Drive home. 100.9.

0: There's madness in our house. It's on 100.9 The Wave, wrapping up the all 80s feel-good drive home. Jeff checking in on your Thursday. Hot one up in this as we look towards this evening with increasing cloudiness. Risk of a thunder shower as well. It'll cool down to 19 degrees. That's as best as we can do. If you're a fan of the heat, well, you're loving it. If not, maybe not so much. Bit of a debate building this afternoon over there on Facebook. Let us know your thoughts. In the meantime, we'll be back with a classic one from Fleetwood Mac. They're up next.
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0: 100.9 The Wave, She's So High from Tal Bachman. It's Jeff saying good afternoon as we check the weird news file. Florida man file, more specifically, he recently called the police on a female friend, this guy in Florida, Sarasota, by the way, because of her messy kids. Yeah, the woman went to the man's house to borrow his washing machine. But wait, there's more. He wanted her children to eat their pizza in his garage because they are, and I quote, messy eaters. She objected. This led to a shouting match before the man called, wait for it, 911. Officers had the woman gather her belongings and leave. No word on if the man actually has any children himself. I would probably guess no. And as far as the relationship, if they were a couple before, I doubt they are now.
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5: Latest Environment Canada forecast for Truro. Increasing cloudiness tonight. There's a 30% chance of showers late evening and overnight with fog patches and a low of 19. Clearing in the morning Friday, and the high expected 31, humidex of 40, few clouds through the night, a low of 22, sun cloud 29, Saturday, sun and cloud cooler at 20 for Sunday.
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100.9 The Wave. There's Tom Petty and the Heartbreakers, Learning to Fly. I noticed our fearless leader at MBS Radio, Mike Mitchell, today on his social media, he posted that the anniversary of that album is today, July 2nd, 1991. It was released. Such a great year for music. And if you're like me and a big Petty fan, that record definitely is worth checking out. That was the one that came out after Full Moon Fever, which, of course, was huge for Tom. But that was a solo album, and then that one was with the Heartbreakers. Jeff Lynne producing, just a great, great album. Bon Jovi for you now. You Give Love a Bad Name. It's on the Wave. Shut

0: Paul Jantz, Every Little Tear. It's 100.9 The Wave. It's Jeff checking in. Lots of rumors online from the Swifties these last few days that Taylor Swift is getting married. We know that, but apparently she's getting married tomorrow to Travis Kelce. And furthermore, the location, again, according to internet rumors from the Swifties, is Madison Square Garden, New York City. I don't know. And this has led to the Swifties debating each other back and forth and talking about the fact that, you know, there's no way that she would get married at Madison Square Garden. Others saying that she is. All I know is this. It's a pretty hot rumor. And Taylor Swift, Travis Kelce, tying the knot, again, according to Swiftie rumors, tomorrow. Madison Square Garden? I'm freaking out.
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That's Blind and Blonde and Somebody Somewhere. 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Jeff the Afternoon Guy serving up the tunes and hanging out through till 7. Thanks for tuning in. So Tracy Chapman, April Wine on the way. But first, Paul McCartney and Wings, Band on the Run, back to 74. It's 80s, 90s, and more on the Wave.

0: 100.9 The Wave, East Coast Rock Legends, April Wine, Enough is Enough. It's Jeff with you tonight. Enough with the losing when it comes to the Toronto Blue Jays. As a matter of fact, they actually won their series, if you didn't know, with the Mets, their recent series. I think they took 2 out of 3. The Mets are terrible. And the Jays, not much better, of course, these days. But they got a couple wins that they needed. And it's on to Seattle now. And I believe that one's going to be on the road against the Mariners. So they're off tonight. So they're back at it tomorrow. Need to string together some wins. I mean, we've been saying this all season long, but now we're into July. Can't wait much longer. So Jays back at it tomorrow. Go Jays, go.
1: 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This week, Casey takes you back to July 3rd, 1982. That's when Asia was caught up in the heat of the moment. Van Halen was dancing in the street. The Rolling Stones were going to a go-go. And the Human League asked, "Don't You Want Me?" You'll hear those songs, all the top 40 hits, and the long-distance dedications from July 3rd, 1982, right here on American Top 40, the 80s.
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There's Soul Asylum and Runaway Train, 80s, 90s, and more. This is 100.9 The Wave. It's Jeff checking in with some CCR down on the corner. Let's go on The Wave.

0: 100.9 The Wave, Gowan, all the lovers in the world. It's Jeff saying hello. We've got the weird news segment here with a guy in Georgia recently arrested for banging on car windows while naked at a shopping center. His name is Bryce Williams. He only had shoes and socks on during the ordeal. He was charged with public indecency. Williams gave no reason for his actions. I heard this actually happen at the Hub Center at some point. I don't know if this is true. This just might be a rumor. But the guy was naked, shoes and socks. But, you know, at the very least, if that was true, at least he wasn't wearing Crocs.
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12: Latest Environment Canada forecast for Truro. Increasing cloudiness tonight. There's a 30% chance of showers late evening and overnight with fog patches and a low of 19. Clearing in the morning Friday and the high expected 31, humidex of 40, few clouds through the night and a low of 22. Sun, cloud 29 Saturday, sun and cloud cooler at 20 for Sunday.
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0: Billy Joel used to date a bunch of supermodels, and there's a song about it, Uptown Girl, 100.9 The Wave. The 80s were tough for Billy. That's just about going to wrap things up here on the afternoon jot here of July the 2nd. Jeff making the comeback here today with you after the holiday Canada Day, and I appreciate you so much for hanging out with me, and I'll be back in tomorrow as we head on into the weekend. I'll be clocking in at around 2 o'clock. So have yourself a great night. Take care of yourself, and hopefully we'll talk to you soon.
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